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Good evening. Lewis Copeland, Electric Light Radio. This Friday evening here in London, it is 8 o'clock, or more precisely, 1 minute past 8. Hope you're groovy. I'll be in the chat room very shortly. And a usual eclectic mix of music this evening, taking us through till 10 o'clock here in the UK. UK, which is twilight time. Sun slowly going down. Okay, whoop yourselves.

0: That's Go Malacca and Ogum, taken off the Afro Brasilia album. And before that, we kicked off with Transmission Towers and a track called Sparse. Okie dokie. Woo-woo to Jeff in the chat room, and also Uncle Herb. And all you wonderful mystery listeners. Oh, don't press that. I didn't want to press that. I want to press this. Here. Okay, woo-woo.
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0: That is Eddie Forey. I would normally not speak in the middle of this, but this is a sound check for Herb. Can you hear me all right? You should be able to if you hear the music. So yeah, this is an album by Eddie Forey. That was a track called The System. And this next track is also off the same album. It's, I like the title of this, Eerie Theory. Let's do it. Whoop, whoop.
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0: Hey, fellas, there's a guy here wants us to make a record.
1: What's that? You know, that's where you go to a studio with microphones and you sing and they put you on a nice round piece of plastic.
2: I don't want to be on any piece of plastic, whether it's nice or not.
0: But, Curly Joe, you can make a lot of money that way.
1: So put me on a piece of plastic then.

0: That is the Cat Pack and Walk Away. Before that, we had Edie Foray and Eerie Fairy, taken from the album Culture Today. Okie dokie. Right, let's play another couple. And then one more. And then we're going to get into the Friday night mixing bits and pieces like we usually do. Okie dokie. Right, what shall I do now? I'll play this for difference.
1: If you're listening to this, you are the resistance.

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Glass Beams, Black Sand, taken off the EP Mahal. Like that bit. And before that, we had Aflex, Combo, and Hibaros. Okay, one more track just to get us in the mood for disco dancing, and then we're going to go disco dancing. Well, you know, like we usually do. Whoop, whoop.

0: That is Soul Stunts and Mason Jax, and a track called Horizons, which is taken off the title track off the album, Horizons. And I've just realised I could have actually fitted that in the mix. I thought it was a bit too fast, but we are going to speed up to that near the end of the house mix, actually. So I could have put it in, so apologies about that, but it was, I thought more that would get us in the mood for it. Well, maybe it has anyway. Well, I hope so. Let's try this. Almost 8:45 here. It's about 1 hour and 15 minutes in the mix. Whoop yourselves.
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Okay, just a quick whoop-whoop for y'all. We're going to go back in time after this one. Well, this is kind of back in time. We're going really back in time. Just to end the show off. Just to let you know. 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Before things get a bit crazy. Okay, back with the music. Whoop-whoop.

0: Mad Mike, Galaxy to Galaxy, High Tech Jazz. What a tune. Okie dokie. Right, there's two more left. I'm going to say goodbye now. Have a groovy weekend. I'll see you in the chat room on Sunday for Catch a Vibe. If you're around, Herb, Jeff, Asia, all crew, and your wonderful mystery listeners. Yeah, have a groovy weekend. I'll see you Sunday. Right, what am I doing? Yeah, we're going to play two disco tracks to finish. Okay.
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0: Good morning, good afternoon, or good evening, and welcome along to Asia and Claire Simone's Catch a Vibe, your weekly installment of loveliness for your ears, courtesy of all the wonderful, talented, amazing human beings out there creating music, sending music, promoting music, and I include us in that because we do a good job, I think. Anywho, I have some exciting news. Watch this space. After a very, very long time, I found myself back in the recording studio last week, and I have made a record. Woohoo! It's currently being produced by the wonderful Richard E over in Hollywood, so we're excited to see what comes out of that. I will keep you posted and hopefully have something new for your ears that, for a change, is our music.
1: Yes.
0: Which is good. So anyway, yes, we'll keep you posted about that. So we are here to play you music, so that's what we're going to do. Asia's going to say hello, and we're going to get on with the show.
2: Yeah, welcome along. As Claire said, lots and lots of excitement and stuff coming from our direction for a change. But, hold your breath on that. Enjoy the show.

0: Okay, that's part one over and done. Hope you enjoyed it. Lots of new music coming up. And yeah, there's some old stuff that I have never heard of coming up. There's a new compilation out. And to say it's excellent is an understatement of the year. I'll give you a plug in the last bit because I can't think of what it's called at the moment. Enjoy part two.
1: Oh, is that good?
0: Is that good?
1: Okay.
0: Yeah.
2: This is Electric Lion Radio.

0: Unfortunately, we have run out of time for today's show. Hopefully you enjoyed that. And don't forget, as we always say, playlist on Facebook group page, and you can download the show in various formats from various places and play it again and share it with your friends. Share the love. Sharing is caring. Asia's going to give you the info about that unusual old track that he's only just stumbled upon, I do believe.
1: Tracks
0: in plural. And yeah, same place, same time next week, peeps, hopefully. Have a good week ahead. That'll be goodbye from me, and Asia's going to see you out.
1: Yeah, before I go out the door, the tracks were, there was the Erykah Badu track and the Angela Bofield track, who I have never heard of in my long, long life before. It's an album out called Sky Ranger Presents Coconut Dreams Volume 1. I will put it in the playlist, okay? Check it out. It's a bit wicked. On that, ta-ta.
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Yo, yo, yo. Lewis Copeland, Electric Light Radio. It is... what is it? It is the 20th of January, 2023. We always have to timestamp 11 years in. Just so you'll know what's going on. How you all doing anyway? From a very sunny but chilly London town. Chat room's got funny on me. I'll be in there soon. Hope you're all groovy. What are we going to do this evening? Well, every now and again, I have a little, what do I call it? Delve into the archives. And I was spoiled for choice, really. But yeah, we're going to play some music, as we usually do, starting strange and differently. And then picking up and get very Friday night and house-ish later on. So you're all groovy, and I'll try and fix this chat room. Okay, whoop whoop yourselves. Whoop whoop.

0: we were. 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Wicked. Serious stuff, isn't it? East Street, St. Louis Gospelites. And Have It All With God. And we kicked off with, of course, Back in Time as well, Sergio Ferrari and Time of the Machines. Wow. I kind of like this, going back and playing the old school stuff. I mean, there's some of the houses newer, more recent, but the old school stuff is brilliant. Okie dokie, what are we doing next? Oh, yeah, got to play this and that. All right, let's do that. Let's have this first.
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0: Expansions and Miles Away, taken off the album Murmuration, which I found on the hard drive. Quite like that. Oh, big up to Rosie, Tash and Frankie. Hope you're all groovy. What are we doing? Oh yeah, that was quite a long track. These next couple. Actually, could I do three? No, these next. I'm going to play three in a row, actually, because a couple of them are quite short, but strange. Before we get into the house mix, which we're going to get into after these three. But this is the left of centre. Maybe not so much left to start with, but you'll see where we're going as we go along. Okie dokie. Whoop, whoop.
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0: love it. Vizo and RHTB Mark II, taken off the album The Monolith. Before that we had Electroom Acoustap and a track called Moving. And before that was The Shaw Company and Persephone. Interesting stuff. Wicked. Right, okay. I'm really looking forward to this. Going to be in the mix now. Walk up to Rosie and Carl, or Herb T. So I say Carl, getting very formal. Herb T in the chat room. And all you wonderful mystery listeners, got loads of you on, so thank you all for tuning in as you do on Friday. So thank you very much. Right, let's do one of these.
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Sabrosísimo.

okay. Just a quick whoop because we've got a couple more left and I want to mix them. Hope you all enjoyed that. Whoop to Rosie, Tash, Frankie, Herb, Jeff, DJ Challenger, Asia. Don't forget Asia, 7 till 9, Sundays, all UK times. And Challenger in the morning, 8 o'clock till 11, Saturday and Sunday morning. Okay, this one and two more. Have a groovy weekend. I'll see you on Sunday in the chat room. Okay, whoop whoop.

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Yo, yo, yo, yo. Lewis Copeland, Electric Line Radio. It is 8 o'clock here in London. How you all doing? Oh, God, me chat room's not working. Oh, happy Easter from Herb. Yeah, whoop, whoop, to y'all. It's Friday, the 14th of April, 2023. What we're going to do this evening, because I haven't been here for a couple of weeks, been on holiday actually. Very nice little break. Yeah, what we're going to do, we're going to start strange and different, as we usually do. And end up playing that funky house music later on. All between now and 10 o'clock here in the UK, pretty stupid time. Don't forget, of course, Saturday and Sunday mornings. And Sunday afternoon now, DJ Challenger. 8 o'clock Sunday morning, Saturday morning, UK time. Okay, I'm going to sort the chat room out and then I'll be in there. Okay, whoop whoop.

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0: Okay. Three in a row there. Kicked off with 139711, which actually has a comma in the middle of it, which would lead me to believe, I should say, 139,711. But that's all I've got. I don't know the artist. It's a cover version, obviously. Classic. Then we had Harrison, A View from the Sky, and you've just listened to Neil Bowen and Waterhouse. I'm going to play another couple from Neil Bowen. It's a great album, actually. There's so many tracks I could play off it. In fact, we've got one more coming up later, but I'm going to play two now. These are quite groovy. Okay, whoop yourselves.
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0: Neil Bowen, and that is a track called Bureaucrat Tango, and before that was the Crazy Heliocentric, taken off the album Kamikaze Think Tank, which is out there, but groovy. I'm going to play another track later on. Anyway, not quite yet. Right, let's get back into the muesli. Let's play one of these. Whoop.
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0: David Florio, So What's Up? And before that we had Strata and Why You Must Fly, Frida and Omar, and that was the Demas dub. Woo-woo to Jeff, who's joined us in the chat room. Good to see you after a couple of weeks, because like I said, I've been away. But I'm back in the chilly London. Actually, it was chilly. It's chilly now. But I think it's set to get a little bit warmer next week. We might get 15 or 16. Amazing. Okay, right. Did I say woo-woo to Jeff? I think I did, yeah. And family. Right, let's have one of these and a couple of these.
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0: Sorry, my microphone wasn't turned up. Oh, button's not right. There you go. Having a stretch. That was Neil Bowen and Daring Daylight Escape. And before that, we had the Batavia Collective and Jono Indo. Woo woop to her, but all the way over there in Canada, where it's 25 degrees. Bitch. Yeah. What are we going to play next? Oh, yeah, another couple. And then we'll get into the housey stuff. Probably about 9 o'clock, which should be good. It's about 20 minutes. Right. Here we go.
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0: Wow. That's Go Funk Yourself. And I don't know who the artist is because I copied the WAV. And I realized recently that when I copy WAVs, it doesn't copy all the information across. Sometimes it will leave bits out. The MP3s always have all the right bits. Bit of a strange one, that. You think it would put all the information in the WAV. But I guess it's a computer thing. Anyway, so just Go Funk Yourself. Quite embarrassing to not know the artist of that. And before that, we had Thumbless. I think that's how you say it. And Niagara. Been there. Right. So's Herb. I was there with him. Okay, let's play one of these. And then we got two from a new artist. This is all new stuff. A few. Not so new coming up later. But yeah, this is new. And this album's quite interesting. Okay.
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0: That's the new graphic ensemble. A track called Something's Missing, and before that was Voodoo Rain featuring Nubia Garcia. The album's called Fallen Road. Yeah, very good. Yeah, we like that lots. Right, okay, we're coming up to the top of the hour, and now we should get into the stuff which can be mixed together, hopefully. In live, of course, like we always do on a Friday, 9 till 11. If it's a replay, it might be a different hour. But there you go. Okay, whoop-whoop to Jeff Herb and all you mystery listeners. Thanks for all tuning in. Okay, let's do this.
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Two more to play. They're actually from the same artist, and we played one of these before. Strata. The album is fantastic. This is Turn Me Around, the Demas dub, and the Demas dub of City Sounds is coming up next too. Have a groovy weekend. Don't forget Challenger in the morning. Woo whoop to Herb and Jeff in the chat room, and all you wonderful mystery listeners. Okie dokie. Have a groovy weekend. Two more left though. Check these two out.

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Yo, yo. Lewis Copeland, Electric Light Radio. Haven't been on for a few weeks. This feels a bit weird. It's the Friday, the 16th of December, 2022. I'm trying to adjust the levels. Hope you're all groovy. Thanks for all tuning in as well. Thank you. Okay, what are we going to do this evening? Well, as you can imagine, I've got loads of new music, and I want to play it. In fact, I've probably got too much, but we'll see what we can do. Shove in as much as I can, starting off down tempo and ending up very, very fast. If you're used to the program. Okay.

Okie dokie, so Groovy Muesli coming up. We are live, London. Very cold London, -3 outside, or 26.4 degrees Fahrenheit.

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0: That is the Lindbergh Henmer Foundation featuring Mark Murphy and Little Things, taken off Inside Scandinavia. Warbird to Jeff, who joins us in the chat room. And, oh yeah, and I forgot to tell you about the first tune. We kicked off with Pete Joseph, Pino's Altos. Apparently it's an exclusive on Solar Collective. Exclusive, eh? What does that mean anymore? I don't know. Right, okay, what should we do? Play some more muesli. Yeah, this is all, this is new stuff. Oh, God. Okay, here we go. Woo-woo.
1: 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Discerning Dance.

0: is the Theon Cross and a track called Wings. Like that a lot. Right, Natural Lateral was before that, and a track called Conus. Very interesting title. Right, have I got this one queued up? I have. Yeah, here we go. Check this out.
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0: Hey, fellas, there's a guy here wants us to make a record.
1: What's that? You know, that's where you go to a studio with microphones and you sing and they put you on a nice round piece of plastic.
2: I don't want to be on any piece of plastic, whether it's nice or not.
0: But, Curly Joe, you can make a lot of money that way.
1: So put me on a piece of plastic, then. So put me on a piece of...

0: That is, what's that called? Radio Citizen and Canteen. And before that, we had Friar Targ and La Parisienne, both taken off the Sonar Collective LP, which is various artists. Okay, where are we going next? Right, we're going here, I think. Let's do one of these.
1: Live and Dive!

dokie. I just realised that I potentially can get in the mix now. So I shall try and do that. 3 till 10 o'clock, Lewis Copeland, Electric Mind Radio. I think we might be able to do this from 105 BPM up to 128. Let's see what happens.

Jeff, just to clear up the confusion, the last one was the Clear Path Ensemble. I just can't spell, and Predictor Text is rubbish. And the track is called Dramatics, taken off an LP called Solar Eclipse. And in the background, this is Soul Train and Joe Pasellio. Moody downtempo jazz. Lewis Copeland in the mix through till 10 o'clock. Okay, it is 8 minutes to 9. I'm enjoying this, going very fast at the time. Okay, whoop.

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Okay. Just a quick whoop whoop for you. One more tune after this because it's rapidly approaching 10 o'clock. Wow, that was quick. Hope you enjoyed that. Big shout out to Stefano De Santis. This is Unreachable Galaxy, and we've played about three tunes off this EP. Fantastic. Stefano De Santis. Check it out. Okay, I'll see you all next week. Don't forget DJ Challenger in the morning, 7 till 9. Not 7 till 9, 8 till 11 a.m. UK. Saturday and Sunday morning. Of course, I'll see you Sunday afternoon. Stroke evening with Neo Soldier, 5 till 7. 7 till 9, Catch a Vibe. And 9 till 11, I'll be here with Terry Bristol back from New York. Have a groovy weekend. I'll see you then. Woo-woo.

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Yo, yo, yo. Lewis Copeland, Electric Light Radio. It is September the 15th, I believe. And it's already dark, heading towards the autumn. Whoop yourselves. Thanks for tuning in. I shall be, well, I actually am in the chat room. I'll be around there. I'll be around here for the next 2 hours. Live from HQ. And what we're going to do this evening is play what I was going to play last week. But unfortunately, when it gets to about 25, 26, well, actually, no, it was more than that. It was about 29, 30 degrees. In here, it becomes a bit silly to turn the equipment on because we don't have aircon. So I've got the show from last week. It's kind of groovy just to be able to nicely relax and not run around. All between now and 10 o'clock. Starting off, of course, down tempo and elegant. Extremely elegant. We'll find out in a minute why. Then they're housey and naughty, I guess. Okay. Whoop yourselves. Whoop.

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0: That's Elegant People, hence why I said elegant is relevant at the beginning of the show. And Sons of Sun. And before that was Ernie Clark, Back in the Day, By the Grace of God I Am. What a tune that is. Okay, have I actually loaded that up? Sorry, I was getting very chatty with the boys in the chat room. Big up to Herb and, of course, Uncle Jeff in the chat room. What are we doing? I'm doing... Oh, yeah. That one. Okay, here we go. It's new music, it's me, you see. Oh, yeah, a lot of this is new stuff. Yeah. Obviously, it's what I did last week, but didn't play. Because it was too darn hot. Anyway, let's play the music.
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party of politicians on the evidence available to us. I trusted not in truth, but in power, and in the maintenance of that power.

0: Skin Productions. I say not as I, apparently. It's just a tone. And before that we had Worker, and I love the name of this track, Wooden Truck in the Sky. And it kind of does sound like that, strangely. Okie dokie. Right, let's have another couple of the same EP. I'll tell you what it is afterwards, actually. I haven't got much information, but I'll try and dig some out. Okie dokie.
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0: Anyway, I managed to find out some information. Vito La Linga is the artist, and it's off the V-Mode incorporating the project. And this is called What a Gore. Track before, I'm not sure, because I've had to dive into the hard drive to find out what it was copied as originally, if that makes some kind of sense to y'all. Okay, right, let's just shut up, Diana, and play this.
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0: Hey, fellas, there's a guy here wants us to make a record.
1: What's that? You know, that's where you go to a studio with microphones and you sing and they put you on a nice round piece of plastic.
2: I don't want to be on any piece of plastic, whether it's nice or not.
0: But, Curly Joe, you can make a lot of money that way.
1: So put me on a piece of plastic.

0: Wow. 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He said great bass, great drums. Yeah, great piano as well. Great band, I suppose. Was it? I was trying to work out at the end of them how many was there. Was it just three of them doing that? There's probably more. Was there a sax or something? I don't think I heard one. Maybe it was just three dudes. That's jamming. Let me tell you what it was. Nautilus and Serengeti. And before that, we had the wonderful, also wonderful, let me say this right. I was saying it right in my head before. Iparapo. There we go. Follow the money. Good lyrics. So obvious. Right, okay, now I think I can start mixing. Although, a bit of a BPM jump coming up. But we'll see what we can do. Okay, Friday night through to 10 o'clock. We are live. It's quarter to, or just coming up to, quarter to nine. On the 15th, if you're listening live, UK time.
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Okay. 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And out. 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Hope you enjoyed that. I really did. I know Jeff did. He said he did. And whoop whoop to Herb as well. And all you wonderful mystery listeners. This show goes out to Bush, who sadly passed this week. I think today, actually. And of course, Cannon. We always remember Cannon. Whoop whoop to them. Whoop whoop yourselves. Have a groovy weekend. 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

yo, yo, yo. Lewis Coleman, Electric Light Radio. This is Friday the... Where are we? I've completely forgotten. Where are we? I've put me date. It's the 17th, isn't it? Yes. November 23. Right, what will be yourselves? I'll be in the chat room very soon. That should tell you we're live. It's just gone 8 o'clock here in London town. What we're going to do this evening, we've got loads of new music, and of course I'm going to play that to you, and of course we'll start down different and left field, and end up housey and in the mix. Well, kind of housey, jazzy housey, I would say. That's some jazz mixed in. Okay, hope you're all well. Yourselves.

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0: taken from the album Mr. Somebody. That's the Roberto Lupo Quartet. Two tracks, that was Miss Aggie, and before that was Mr. John, and all of the tracks are like Mr. Someone or Mrs. Someone. Groovy stuff, I could have picked more than two. We're going to go for two as we go along here, actually, quite symmetrically as I look at it. Mean nothing to you. Maybe you can picture it in your mind. We'll whoop to Herb, who joins us in the chat room, and all you wonderful mystery listeners, of course. Okie dokie, what am I doing? Oh yeah, I've got to do that. Okay, whoop yourselves.
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0: Abigoba, that is Future Legacy, is the album, I believe, or extended EP. That track is 5 PM Sunbeam, and the track before that was The Moon Speaks Truth. Very, very groovy indeed. Right, am I ready? I think I am. Yes, I am. 2 for 2, another new 2 for 2.
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That's the New Visionaries, two tracks from their album Roadmaps. That was Desert Disco Nights, and before that we had Spiritual World. Groovy stuff, eh? Okay, gonna have another two for two, and after that, it's into the house and the, well, I'll say house, it's kind of like jazzy. It's interesting in beginning I'm going to try and do here. Can't really describe it, but you'll hear it, obviously. But two from another artist I've never played, I don't think.

0: Natasha Watts. Guess what that's called? Brighter Days, obviously. And before that was Not What You Think, taken off Natasha Watts. More tracks off the album. Okay. Oh, we'll move to Jeff, who joins us in the chat room as well. Right now, this is conceivably where I get to mix and medley the music together. Mix and muddle together, some might say. Let's have a go. To begin with, this is interesting. You'll see why. We'll have a go. Okay, whoop whoop, it's Friday night. Oops, pressed the wrong button.
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2: As far as music itself goes, you know, the simplest thing to forget is that what music is about, and any kind of art form is about, is creating the kind of things that you think are beautiful. In other words, when you sit as a piano player and you're creating, you have to learn to be certain about what you like, not what you think sounds good to someone else. Mm-hmm. See, first thing is you have to learn your own heart and your own mind about sound. So whatever you think is beautiful, that's what's beautiful, see, and you have to pursue that road.

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Okie dokie. Hope you enjoyed that half as much as I did. And I can't believe where the time's gone. We'll rip to Jeff and Herb in the chat room. And all you wonderful mystery listeners. I'll catch you in the chat room Sunday with Catch a Vibe. Don't forget DJ Challenger is back in the morning. Fully repaired and ready to go. Have a review weekend. I'll see you Sunday. Still got two more left, but I thought the beginning of this was easy to talk over. Okay.

to be, have been loved, and to be loved now, and to be able to love, because that liberates. Love liberates. It doesn't just hold. That's ego. Love liberates. Love. She liberated me to life. She continued to do that. She released me.

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politicians on the evidence available to us. I interested not in truth, but in power, and in the maintenance of that power. To maintain that power, it is essential that people remain in ignorance, that they live in ignorance of the truth, even the truth of their own lives.

yo, whoop yourselves, Lewis Copeland, Electric Lion Radio. It's Friday evening, it is 8 o'clock, and it is still light outside. Something wrong with mic. Hope you're groovy. I'll be in the chat room very soon, although it seems to be playing up like it did a couple of weeks ago. I can fix that. I fixed it last week, so just give me a couple of minutes. Anyway, whoop yourselves, I can see you all tuned in. Thank you for all tuning in. Okay, what am I going to do for the next 2 hours? Well, I got groovy as I've migrated all my music across. Got quite a lot of folders and music in here on the hard drive, so to speak. I came across loads of music I hadn't seen for ages, along with some new music that I'm going to play between now and 10 o'clock. Starting down tempo and getting funky and groovy in the mix very soon, but very different as well. Okay, let's do this. Whoop yourselves.

0: The Hidden Orchestra and Phil Cardwell. A track called Spoken. That's from a few years ago, but that's fantastic. I love that. Taken off the album Archipelago. And we kicked off with S-Tone, including Toco and a track called Super Cabana, which it said, so you should have known. Okay, a whoop to Herb, Asia and Jeff in the chat room. Managed to get in the chat room with a different browser, because one browser doesn't seem to like it. But there you go. Okay, right, two from a strange band, two left of centre tunes for you. Jenny's out.
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0: Fulgence and Vect, two tunes, Alliance and The Bump, taken from an album, Time Stress. Groovy stuff. Right, okay, this is where conceivably I think I can start mixing. Although at a slow groove, we should end up housey if we can do this. But we shall see. Oh, that might work if we put that up. See? Gotta watch what we're doing. 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We go into some groovy, funky musics. We'll move ourselves.
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I'll see you on Sunday. Catch a vibe. 7 till 9 in the chat room. 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
1: Testing 1, 2. Testing 1, 2. Sorry, this is a test mix. Just testing the levels. I'm going to play 2 hours of music anyhow afterwards. Lewis Copeland, Electric Lion Radio.

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Painting is very, very individual. 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

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Taking you to the evening, Neo Soldier, 5 to 7 p.m. Catch a Vibe, 7 to 9 p.m. Lewis and Friends, 9 to 11 p.m. On Monday morning, COB Liquor Time Fellow, 8 a.m. to 12 noon. Then, from 8 to 12 midnight, the Windrush Sunshine Expectation Selection and Comedy Night. 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And then, on Saturday, from 8 a.m. to 12 noon, it's the Saturday Morning Ride Around London. Also, the Children's Program. Also on Saturday, from 9 p.m. to 12 midnight, it's Saturday, baby. Shake what your mama gave ya. ELR. 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

Checking the time, it is 5 minutes past 8 o'clock. 5 minutes past 8 o'clock, London City time. Wakey, wakey, if you did fall asleep, I tell you, I'll touch your friends at 8. Challenges are, wake up, wake up! Maybe I am cold foot. An ox tail. I'm talking about our food from the Caribbean, you know. Oh, can you remember that? Hockey and salted fish. Steam fish. Well, them call it fish tea in Jamaica. Some people call it fish soup. Like we say fried dumpling in Jamaica. What do I want fried dumpling, you know? The rest of my land say, I would love to have a bake, please. I'll tell you. As I say, it takes all sorts to make this world continued where it is to die. Welcome, ladies and gentlemen, boys and girls. I'll be here until later on, as I normally said. If you keep our company, I'll tell you what, I'll definitely appreciate you.

0: Oh, you can't wait for our DJ Challenger to start spinning those sounds for you, but let me tell you this first, because he is so...
1: Splish splash, I was taking the bath.
0: Oh yes, he's all spruced up and smelling of that number one aftershave, ladies and gentlemen. It's DJ Challenger, you know. He takes us way out into space and then back to Earth with great, great music. Ladies and gentlemen, just sit back and enjoy the music coming down the radio with you. DJ Challenger playing the favorite sounds you can't wait to hear. Here comes our star, beaming through the door. No, I mean beaming through the door. Look at him. Oh, he's here, picture today with that number one aftershave. Here he is, the man of the moment, DJ Challenger. Take it away.
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one little cry, I must say, he's going to be a bushman, you know what I mean? Because he's going to tell me what type of wood to boil, corn meal pouch. I know Bob Marley's a bushman, but still, you know what I'm saying? But right now, can I say to you, welcome to the program, coming from Electric Lion Radio, 24 hours a day. So do not forget to tell your friends all about it, okay? As I said, he comes from the bush as well, so you got to know things like that. It's got to be definitely a bushman.

0: Ladies and gentlemen, to all the St. Thomas people, all those people from St. Thomas, ladies and gentlemen, boys and girls, mom, dad, DJ Challenger, well, DJ Challenger say to you, hi, how are you doing? Hey, can you recall this one?
1: This
0: one make a lot of trouble in the 50s. 25 minutes past 8 o'clock London City time, yeah? You remember Lord Coos?

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Listen to this. You got so much sound system used to be in Brent, you know. There was so much sound system. Trust me. People sound all kind of sound. You know what I mean? But you see what happened? They fade away. 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

0: on sunny side, what is yaga yaga? What is yaga yaga? I tell you what, to all the youngins, I should say the youngins, if you don't know, ask your grandma. I put in all the blame. I put in all the blame on the grandma. She knows all of it, right? Grandma, what is yaga yaga?
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0: you been drinking, sir?
1: I most certainly have. I've been drinking ever since this morning.
2: Let's see your driving license, sir, please.
3: It's funny you should say that. My license expired just after Christmas.
2: Certificate of insurance?
3: Oh, if you haven't got a license, there's not much point in having insurance, is there?
2: Would you mind blowing in this, sir, please?
3: Yeah.
2: We're going to have a party, are we?
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4: I'm placing you under arrest, sir. 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
3: Off we go to the jolly old Nick, eh?
4: You take the squad car, Ted. 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
2: Right. Now then, if you don't mind, sir, please. Get in the car.
4: I'll drive.
2: You're all going to drive.
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4: Yeah, just a minute, sir. 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
1: Get nutty, nutty.

your Saturday night celebration with your host, your Jamaican DJ, Challenger, and ELR. Your Saturday night will never be the same. What do you say? Never be the same. This is DJ Challenger's Saturday night celebration. With your host, DJ Challenger, your Jamaican DJ. And ELR. 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Thanks for tuning in to DJ Challenger's radio program this Saturday night. Check him out Sunday as well. Check him out Sunday morning and Sunday afternoon. Sunday morning with the gospel.

0: me sleeping whenever you try to wake him, okay? Because I tell you what, he's going to eat hockey today.
1: Hockey is a colorful fruit that is a popular addition to many exotic dishes and has become a mainstay in Jamaican cuisine, both for its flavor and its beneficial properties. Scientifically known as Blaia sapida, this fruit is actually native to many of the nations of West Africa, not Jamaica, but it was likely exported here on a slave ship somewhere between the 16th and 18th century. The tree on which Aki grows is an evergreen, and the fruit itself resembles a pear. It is green in its unripe state, but it gradually turns to a yellow, orange, and then reddish fruit that is very recognizable. The fruit eventually splits to reveal three large black seeds surrounded by spongy flesh called the areola, which is the edible part of the fruit. Most famously, Aki is the complementary part of Aki and the saltfish, the national dish of Jamaica, and it can be found in almost every shop and restaurant of this Caribbean island. More important than its flavor and availability, this fruit is packed with vitamins, nutrients, and organic components that make it a useful dietary tool for a number of health conditions. Now let's take a look at the Aki fruit, its benefits, and side effects.

possibly rich fiber content of ackee makes it an ideal digestive aid, given that dietary fiber helps bulk up the stool as well as eliminate constipation by inducing peristaltic motion in the gut. This may help move food along, preventing bloating, cramping, constipation, and even inflammation of the colon, which could further lead to colorectal cancer. Dietary fiber can also help lower cholesterol and boost heart health. The possibly high potassium content of ackee acts as a vasodilator, reducing the strain on your cardiovascular system, thereby lowering your chances of hypertension and atherosclerosis. Ackee boasts an impressive range of beneficial fatty acids, including stearic, linoleic, and palmitic acids. These particular acids are unsaturated fats, which is a type of fat that you want to improve your heart health and lower dangerous cholesterol levels. Probably by eliminating the most unhealthy saturated fats from your diet, you protect yourself against atherosclerosis, strokes, heart attacks, and the coronary heart disease. One of the key ingredients in a healthy diet is protein, and getting it from a delicious fruit like ackee is even smarter. Protein is essentially the building block of cells, muscle tissue, and other important aspects of our body that needs to be continually replenished. Ackee isn't always praised for its high protein content, but it may be possibly high for a fruit. There are a number of essential minerals found in ackee, including calcium, phosphorus, iron, and zinc, all of which may contribute to healthier bones and help to prevent bone loss and demineralization. Having a consistently high intake of minerals may slow, stop, or reverse the effects of osteoporosis as we age, leaving us stronger for longer. The most common vitamins found in fruits and vegetables is vitamin C, and ackee is no exception. With a rich ascorbic acid content, ackee may help boost our immune system by promoting the development of white blood cells and contributing some of its antioxidant powers in preventing chronic diseases and cellular mutation. Furthermore, vitamin C is an integral part of collagen, which is required by the body to make muscles, blood vessels, and tissues. If you suffer from anemia, it means you may have a lack of iron in your diet. Ackee's iron content may solve that problem perfectly, perhaps ensuring that you avoid side effects of anemia such as weakness, cognitive disorders, lightheadedness, and digestive distress. Iron is a key component of hemoglobin, which is necessary to produce red blood cells. It is important to note that ackee contains a poison known as hypoglycin, which is removed when it is harvested and cooked in the right way. In order to harvest the fruit properly, the fruit should not be removed from the tree until the pods open naturally. Additionally, the inside of the fruit must be properly cleaned of the red fiber. If the aforementioned precautions are not taken, consumers of the unripe fruit may suffer from Jamaican vomiting sickness syndrome, a disease caused by the hypoglycin poison. Symptoms of the disease include severe hypoglycemia and vomiting, and in the most extreme cases, may even cause coma and death. Every individual should take great precaution when preparing the fruit for consumption. This will ensure that only the positive benefits are obtained from the fruit.

0: DJ Challenger.
1: Challenger.
0: Challenger.
1: Yes, music. What's the...

Stranded!

He calls you Zebios, all them gods, all the children at the gate standing. That's the palace of the famous Prince Mosta, the mighty Prince Mosta. And for those of you from Nottingham and Birmingham and Liverpool, that's the house of the mighty Prince Mosta, Mr. Al Capone himself.

heart attacks. This sucks all the dirt from your arteries. The combination of these magical ingredients forms a true detox for your arteries, eliminating all the bad stuff. To start, we will need half a beetroot. Peel and cut it into small pieces. Beetroot contains antioxidants, anti-inflammatory, and detoxifying properties. It is a vegetable that can increase blood flow to muscles, also improving muscle contraction. One of the substances present in beetroot is nitrate, which is metabolized in the body and turns into nitric oxide, relaxing blood vessels and increasing blood flow. According to studies, this property also improves circulation in the veins and prevents varicose veins. Now take a passion fruit. We'll remove all the pulp. Because it contains high amounts of antioxidants, such as flavonoids and anthocyanins, passion fruit improves artery health and prevents the formation of free radicals, helping to prevent chronic diseases like atherosclerosis, heart attack, high blood pressure, and stroke. The pulp and peel of passion fruit are also rich in fibers that promote the reduction of fat absorption from food in the intestines, regulating cholesterol and triglyceride levels in the blood. Add a spoonful of honey. Honey brings benefits to heart health because it can increase blood flow and reduce the formation of clots. This process helps lower blood pressure, thus preventing heart disease. In addition, it's a good ally for reducing bad cholesterol, LDL, and increasing good cholesterol in the body. Place everything in a blender and add 500 milliliters of milk. Blend well for a few minutes. Milk is also an ally of cardiovascular health. The positive effect of this drink on the proper functioning of the heart is related to vitamin A, vitamin E, potassium, and magnesium, which help reduce blood pressure and control hypertension, factors that contribute to cardiovascular diseases. After blending, it's ready. There's no need to strain. Use this drink as an aid, and always maintain healthy habits. Prevention is always the best medicine.

0: for the people carrying its weight. It was rope, sweat, and survival.
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3: Then, on June 7, 1692, just before the ground began to move, the sand beneath the town gave way.
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Ever heard of Captain William Bligh and the story of breadfruit? A story of survival, innovation, and how a single fruit changed Caribbean cuisine forever. On a chilly day in December 1787, Captain Bligh and his crew set sail from England on the HMS Bounty, destined for Tahiti. Their mission? To transport breadfruit to Jamaica, aiming to solve a massive food shortage due to devastating hurricanes and droughts in the Caribbean. Breadfruit, folks, could be the answer to hunger, being nutritious and easy to grow. But here's where it gets juicy. 10 months later, amid the endless blue of the Pacific, Fletcher Christian and part of the crew rebelled. Why? Some say Christian was seduced by the allure of Tahiti and its freedoms. Others argue Bligh's harsh leadership broke the crew's spirit. The crew cast Bligh and 18 loyalists adrift in a small boat with little hope for survival. Now picture this. Bligh, navigating over 3,600 miles across the Pacific with just a sextant and a watch, pulling off one of the greatest feats of navigation in history. Despite severe trials, he reached land, and get this, not only did he survive, he returned on a second expedition and successfully delivered breadfruit to the Caribbean. Today, breadfruit is a staple in Jamaican cuisine, loved for its versatility and nutritional value. Bligh didn't just survive a mutiny. He brought us a fruit that transformed an island's food landscape.

0: station that they are listening to at the present moment, if you don't mind, please. If you don't mind.
1: Yes. You are listening to the real sound of London. And you are listening to the Challenger himself. And no guy tests DJ Challenger.

0: my studio?
1: Mom, say tell me what tune, sir.
0: Tell me some. One little boy just like sing, sir. You can play bass?
1: No, sir.
0: You can play drum?
1: No, sir.
0: You can't play organ, eh? Watch out, give your chance. Leave the studio, man, you understand? Leave the studio, man. Leave the studio, I don't want inside here. Watch out. Rhythm,

0: which country is it mandatory to have two marriages? Answer A, Iceland. In which country is a fine imposed for not voting? Answer C, Australia. In which country electricity is generated from garbage? Answer B, Singapore. In which country one has to cry before getting married? Answer B, China. Which country's police rides on buffalo? Answer A, Brazil. Which bird's eyes are bigger than its brain? Answer C, ostrich. How many teeth are there in the mouth of a mosquito? Answer B, 82 teeth. Which is the fish whose lips and teeth look like those of humans? Answer C, tiger fish. Which bird lays its egg in another's nest? Answer B, cuckoo. Which bird walks and flies but does not sit on a tree? Answer C, tetony. Which disease does a person get by drinking dirty water? Answer B, kidney failure. How many times does the human heart beat in 1 minute? Answer C, 72. Seeing which color do snakes go crazy? Answer C, blue. Poison is found in the tongue of which animal? Answer A, bear. How many years does it take for plastic to decompose? Answer B, 450 years. Which country has the most water in the world? Answer B, Brazil. Which creature's eyes can rotate in different directions? Answer C, chameleon. Who is called the queen of vegetables? Answer A, chili. Which animal eats its mother as soon as it is born? Answer C, scorpion. Which vegetable purifies blood? Answer A, bitter gourd. Which animal can remain standing for full 5 years? Answer C, horse. Which is the flower that looks towards the sun from morning till evening? Answer B, sunflower. Which animal lives for 200 years? Answer B, tortoise. How long does the human brain survive after death? Answer A, 15 minutes. Which animal gives black-colored milk? Answer A, rhinoceros. Which is the fruit which is strictly prohibited to be taken in an airplane? Answer C, coconut. Which is the creature that can survive without eating or drinking anything? Answer B, firefly. Which vitamin helps to heal the wound? Answer B, vitamin C. Which bird drinks water while flying in the air? Answer C, green bird. How many days does it take for a human being to reach the moon? Answer A. 3 days. Which disease is caused by using mobile phone? Answer B. Brain tumor. Which company made the world's first mobile? Answer C. Motorola. Which country is the largest producer of diamonds? Answer B. Russia. With the help of what do fish breathe? Answer A. Gills. Which animal breathes through tongue? Answer A. Snake. Which animal's heart is in its head? Answer C. Sea crab.
1: Question 1. What is the dirtiest part of the human body? Answer A. Belly button. Question 2. How many days can the body go without water? Answer B. 3 days. Question 3. What part of the brain controls balance? Answer A. Cerebellum. Question 4. Which organ is responsible for cleaning the blood? Answer C. Kidney. Question 5. What bone protect the heart and lungs? Answer B. Rib cage. Question 1. Who was the first person to see Jesus after his resurrection? Answer B. Mary Magdalene. Question 2. Who is known as the father of the faithful in the Bible? Answer A. Abraham. Question 3. Which of the following animals spoke to Balaam in the Bible? Answer A. Donkey. Question 4. Which disciple famously denied Jesus 3 times before the rooster crowed? Answer B. Peter. Question 5. Who was the first woman created according to the Bible? Answer C. Eve. Question 6. Which prophet had a vision of a valley of dry bones coming to life? Answer B. Ezekiel. Question 7. Who was the king of Israel when Jesus was born in Bethlehem? Answer C. Herod. Question 8. Which city did Jonah try to flee to instead of going to Nineveh as God commanded? Answer A. Tarshish. Question 9. Who wrote the first 5 books of the Old Testament, also known as the Torah? Answer C. Moses. Question 10. Who led the Israelites across the Jordan River into the Promised Land after the death of Moses? Answer A. Joshua.
0: Complete this Bible phrase. John 14:6. Jesus answered, I am the way and the truth and the blank. Answer B. Life. Complete this Bible phrase. Psalm 119:105. Your word is a lamp for my feet, a light on my blank. Answer A. Complete this Bible phrase.

complete this Bible phrase, Luke 6:31. Do to others as you would have them do to blank. Answer C, you. Complete this Bible phrase, Romans 12:2. Do not conform to the pattern of this world, but be transformed by the renewing of your blank. Answer C, mine. Who is credited with leading the Israelites out of Egypt? Answer A, Moses. Which book of the Bible describes the creation of the world? Answer C, Genesis. Who betrayed Jesus

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1: You know, sometimes people spend their whole

There are people in this auditorium and around the world who desperately need a miracle in their life today. You need it in your health. You need it in your family, in your marriage, in your business. The purpose of this sermon series is to teach you how to have a miracle in your personal life. We begin today with the miracle in your mouth, because the words that you speak are life and death. Proverbs 18:21 says, life and death are in the power of the tongue. Say that with me. Life and death are in the power of the tongue. Nothing in between, good or bad. Notice there's nothing neutral. What you say is either like apples of gold in pitchers of silver, or it's a deadly poison, a cyanide, that destroys your peace, your hope, your health, your marriage, your relationships with both God and man. God, our Creator, gave everyone in this audience and those of you who are watching 7 openings in your head. Now, I know 7 is the number of completion, and I think I understand why. You have 2 eyes, 2 ears, 2 nostrils, and 1 mouth, because 1 mouth is all you can control.

0: Maybe sometimes we don't do so well at that. The Bible message is, control your tongue, or it will destroy everything you hold dear. Today we're going to establish the Bible fact that miracles still happen, turn our attention to the power of your tongue, and then give you the ability to experience a miracle in your life before you leave this auditorium. Read with me Job 22:28. Ready? And you will also declare a thing, and it will be established for you. When you declare the whole word of God, you are speaking the most powerful utterance that can be spoken on earth. You have that power and that connection with the Lord. The miracle in your mouth. Father, I thank you for this day. Thank you for these people who are here. Now let the anointing of the Holy Spirit fill this place. And let us receive the divine wisdom of heaven, that our lives might be blessed exceedingly abundantly above all that we can ask or imagine. In Jesus' name we pray and ask it, and all of God's children said amen. You may be seated. Look at the parade of miracles that are in the Bible. In the beginning, God created the heavens and the earth. He breathed into a handful of dirt, and man became a living soul. He scattered the stars against the velvet of the night. The sun and the moon, all are celestial evangelists, testifying to every nation in every language that there is a creator greater than man that made all of this happen. God's miracle-working power delivered the Jewish people from 430 years of Egyptian bondage by a parade of miracles. The virgin birth of Jesus Christ was a staggering miracle that turned the world upside down. The birth of Jesus Christ shook the Roman Empire. In the ministry of Jesus, it was based upon miracles. Listen, people didn't go hear Jesus because he was a rabbi. Israel was full of brilliant rabbis. They went to see Jesus because it was a demonstration and parade of supernatural power, the miracles. He changed water into wine. He cleansed the leper, something that was impossible for man. He walked on water, which was impossible to man. He raised Lazarus from the dead. Read this text, and from the birth in Bethlehem until the resurrection morning, it is one major miracle right after the other. The message is, our God is a God of miracles, and those miracles are still for today. Give the Lord praise in the house. People ask, so how do you know that they're for today? Because the Bible says the Lord is the same yesterday, today, and forever. What Jesus did in his ministry is what you should be able to expect when you go to church. And if your church doesn't believe in miracles, you need to find another church, because the New Testament is filled with miracles. You should be able to experience that in your life. When you want what you've never had, you've got to do what you've never done. Have faith in God. You have to believe it to achieve it. Believe it to achieve it. You need to expect a miracle. Develop the miracle mentality. The Bible, nothing is impossible to those that believe and are called according to the purposes of God. Do you believe that verse? Do you, as a person, believe that verse? Nothing is impossible. Nothing. Nothing. Nothing. When that really breaks through your cerebral cortex and it registers, it will change your life forever. You'll never feel sorry for yourself another day. You'll be looking for a way to turn the power of God loose on the things that disturb you, or those who come against you, or the adversary. You have the horsepower to be more than a conqueror through Jesus Christ. Act like it, live like it, and talk like it. There are some who teach the age of miracles is over. You're dead wrong. And here's why. If miracles were supposed to stop with the apostles, as some teach, why did James, who was the last apostle, teach in James 5:14, saying, "Is there any sick among you? Let them call for the elders of the church. Let them anoint them with oil and pray the prayer of faith and save the sick, and the Lord shall raise them up." That's a miracle. James, who was the brother of Jesus, was the last apostle. If God wanted miracles to stop, why was James telling the church to keep on praying and believing for miracles in the future for people who were sick and afflicted? Why did James make this shocking statement to his followers? Why did Jesus make this statement? "Greater things than these shall you do." Greater things? Greater than raise the dead? Greater than walking on water? Greater than changing water into wine? Greater than that? There are simply no limitations to us. We have tried to put God in a box and contain him to a 90-minute experience on Sunday morning. My friend, if that's all you have, you need to really know the God of the Bible. It is a 24/7 mega experience with God's power, looking for a way to escape and demonstrate himself to you. Where do we go for miracles? I've often said this. Miracles come in cans. When you go to the supermarket, every product known to man can be found in cans. Little cans, big cans. In the Bible it says, "I can through Christ." You are needing to develop the birthing mentality. There's a miracle on every shelf in this book. You can have a better marriage. You can get free from your addiction. I can recover from this financial crisis created by the coronavirus pandemic. I can be healed from this dreaded disease. I can be delivered from anger. I can be delivered from resentment. I can get over rejection and bitterness and the heartache that I'm living through. I can climb this impossible mountain. I can go through the valley of the shadow of death, for thou art with me. I can do all things through Christ who strengthens me. I can, I can, I can. Nothing is impossible. Give him praise in the house. When you want something you've never had, you've got to do something you've never done. Many of you watching this telecast need a miracle. We're going to have a prayer so that you can experience a miracle. I want you to develop a miracle mentality. Nothing is impossible to those that believe. Consider the supernatural power of your tongue as recorded in the Bible. Proverbs 21:23, "He who guards his mouth and his tongue keeps himself from calamity." You hear that last word? Calamity. You can talk your way into the grave. Medical science has proved that. You can talk your way into deep depression. You can listen your way into depression. You watch fake news long enough and you'll be sick 24/7. You can talk your way into a divorce. You can talk your way into hell. The Bible says all liars shall have their part in the lake of fire. You have to talk to lie. Your tongue does that, but your brain gives it the permission. You've heard people say, "Well, I said that without thinking." That's not possible. You may have said it and tried to get it back a split second after you said it, but you said it. You know, maybe we should stop disliking people for what we've heard about them and be grateful God does not dislike us for what he knows about us.
1: In our lives, we must be true worshipers who embrace God's presence, regardless of our surroundings.
2: How can the power of praise change your life? Thank him. Be humbled and obedient to him, and see his power released in your life.
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0: DJ Challenger has brought his mum into the studio to say goodnight to you.
1: That brings our programme to an end for tonight. Good night, everyone.

Life is so, so short. I've got to keep guts. I've got to keep guts.

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life is so.

0: Unfortunately, we have run out of time for today's show. Hopefully you enjoyed that. And don't forget, as we always say, playlist on Facebook group page, and you can download the show in various formats from various places and play it again and share it with your friends. Share the love. Sharing is caring. Asia's going to give you the info about that unusual old track that he's only just stumbled upon, I do believe.
1: Tracks
0: in plural. And yeah, same place, same time next week, peeps, hopefully. Have a good week ahead. That'll be goodbye from me, and Asia's going to see you out.
1: Yeah, before I go out the door, the tracks were, there was the Erykah Badu track and the Angela Bofill track, who I have never heard of in my long, long life before. It's an album out called Sky Ranger Presents Coconut Dreams Volume 1. I will put it in the playlist, okay? Check it out. It's a bit wicked. On that, ta-ta.
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Yo, Lewis Copeland, Electric Light Radio. It is, what is it? It is the 20th of January, 2023. We always have to timestamp 11 years in, just so you'll know what's going on. How you all doing anyway? From a very sunny but chilly London town. Chat room's got funny on me. I'll be in there soon. Hope you're all groovy. What are we going to do this evening? Well, every now and again, I have a little, what do I call it? Delve into the archives. And I was spoiled for choice, really. But yeah, we're going to play some music, as we usually do, starting strange and differently. And then picking up and get very Friday night and house-ish later on. So you're all groovy, and I'll try and fix this chat room. Okay, whoop whoop yourselves. Whoop whoop.

0: Old school groovy musically, wicked. 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East Street, St. Louis Gospelites, and Have It All With God. And we kicked off with, of course, Back in Time as well, Sergio Ferrari and Time of the Machines. Wow. I kind of like this, going back and playing the old school stuff. I mean, there's some of the house is newer, more recent, but the old school stuff is brilliant. Okie dokie, what are we doing next? Oh, yeah, gotta play this and that. Alright, let's do that. Let's have this first.
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